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We're on the web at WFMT.com. Here is the Detmold Horn Quartet with the Sinfonia by Johann Melchior Mölkow.

That last movement, all of 26 measures long. That's the Piano Sonata in A, Hoboken Catalog 26 by Joseph Haydn. Marc-André Hamelin was pianist. Before we hear one of the Brandenburg Concerto 6 by Joseph Haydn, Marc-André Hamelin was pianist. Before we hear one of the Brandenburg Concerto

A trip to Vienna to close out the morning show. That's called Morning, Noon, and Night in Vienna, performed by Zubin Mehta and the Vienna Philharmonic. It's music from Austrian composer Franz von Suppé. He wasn't born in Vienna, but moved there as a young man, where he built his musical career. And that does it for me, Christina Lin, signing off for now. I will be back here at the mic filling in for Jan Weller tomorrow morning, beginning at 6 a.m. once again. Wishing you very well on this Wednesday. Stay dry out there, and thanks for listening to Classical WFMT Chicago, 98.7 FM, HD1, WFMT.com, and the WFMT mobile app. We will jump right back into operatic music to begin the 10 o'clock hour. Lisa Flynn will join you shortly. This is a suite from Aaron Copland's The Tender Land, a performance from the Boston Symphony led by Aaron Copland.